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1: 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Hey, hey!

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Van Morrison and the Chieftains on the Mountain Road, Irish Music and the Celtically Inclined, Monday nights from 8 until 10. I'm Julia Dream, broadcasting live from downtown Boulder Creek in the Santa Cruz Mountains, California, streaming all over the world at kbcc.org. Here's Kevin Burke with Nuala Kennedy on the Mountain Road.

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But you know I've been through this before.

The Drive Time Show is brought to you by Big Basin Electric LLC, located in Boulder Creek and serving the surrounding areas with residential and commercial projects. Fully licensed and insured, specializing in new construction and remodeling wiring.